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2: Gong, gong, gong, she's been gone so long. 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
9: A few fog patches developing overnight, low 14 degrees. Mainly sunny Wednesday, high 30. The Humidex reaching 34. Cloudy Thursday, a 60% chance of showers, high 27. And on Friday, a mix of sun and cloud, a 40% chance of showers, high 28 degrees.
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12: A few fog patches developing overnight, low 14 degrees. Mainly sunny Wednesday, high 30, the Humidex reaching 34. Cloudy Thursday, a 60% chance of showers, high 27. And on Friday, a mix of sun and cloud, a 40% chance of showers, high 28 degrees.
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11: A few fog patches developing overnight, low 14 degrees. Mainly sunny Wednesday, high 30, the Humidex reaching 34. Cloudy Thursday, a 60% chance of showers, high 27. And on Friday, a mix of sun and cloud, a 40% chance of showers, high 28 degrees.
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8: A few fog patches developing overnight, low 14 degrees. Mainly sunny Wednesday, high 30, the Humidex reaching 34. Cloudy Thursday, a 60% chance of showers, high 27. And on Friday, a mix of sun and cloud, a 40% chance of showers, high 28 degrees.
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0: With an update from SarniaNewsToday.ca, I'm Stephanie Shavs. Sunny today, a high of 30, 35 with the humidity. It's 16 Celsius, 61 Fahrenheit. The chair of the Sarnia Police Service Board says they are awaiting the outcomes of criminal and workplace investigations into conduct complaints against suspended Sarnia Police Chief Derek Davis. In an email to Sarnia News Today, former city councillor and business owner Nathan Calhoun said the Law Enforcement Complaint Agency suspended its investigation into the complaint he filed after the director learned the matter is now the subject of a criminal investigation. SPS Board Chair Kelly Ash confirmed they are aware of the criminal investigation, but said she couldn't provide much comment.
1: We have to sit back and wait for both the criminal investigation and the workplace investigation to run its due course.
0: With regard to the workplace investigation, Ash said they receive biweekly updates from the Toronto-based firm conducting the investigation. Marilyn Gladue is focusing on the positive going forward in her new role with the federal Liberals. The Sarnia-Lambton-Bekeshwanong MP addressed criticism she's received since leaving the Conservative Party as guest speaker at yesterday's Kiwanis Club of Sarnia-Lambton Golden K meeting. But she also maintained her view that crossing the floor was the best decision for the riding.
2: The people that are going to be angry are few but loud. 75% of the people I run into are very happy with my decision. They think I did the right thing. They think that the Prime Minister has the right vision, is doing the right stuff for the country, and that it will be better for the community.
0: Gladue remains confident she's in a better position now to secure funding and investments for the riding. Full details are posted on our website. Lambton OPP searching for those responsible for stealing copper from a business in St. Clair Township. It happened on Rokeby Line sometime between 5 in the evening July 27th and 8 in the morning July 28th. Suspects allegedly gained access to the property by cutting a hole in a fence, stealing copper wiring and lightning rods valued at about $8,000. Anyone with information is asked to call police or Crime Stoppers. The sixth annual Big Squeeze for Big Brothers Big Sisters is on today. Businesses across Sarnia and Lambton will compete to create the best lemonade stand while raising money to support youth mentoring programs. It's on from 11 until 3 this afternoon. And the town of Plimpton, Wyoming says work to widen a trail adjacent to Broadway Street will start today. Phase one of the Wyoming to Reese's Corners Trail reconstruction project will see the trail widened to 2.8 meters. The process is expected to take about 1 week to complete. Sunny today, winds out of the southwest, a high of 30, 35 with the humidity. Mainly cloudy tonight, a low of 20. Mainly cloudy with a chance of showers and thunderstorms tomorrow, high of 28, 33 with the humidity. It's 16 Celsius, 61 Fahrenheit. In sports, Astros outfielder Taylor Trammell launched a three-run homer in the fifth inning last night in Houston to lead the Astros to a 7-2 win over the Blue Jays. Toronto's starting pitcher Trey Savage left the game with left knee discomfort after throwing a warm-up pitch in the third inning. He's set to have an MRI today. Elsewhere, the Detroit Tigers blanked Seattle 8-0. St. Louis fell 2-0 to the Yankees. The Phillies blanked Washington 5-0. The 2026 World Athletics Under-20 Championships get underway today in Oregon. Sarnia's Chase Capes, representing Team Canada, will compete in the 1,500-meter race tomorrow night. Around the WNBA, the Toronto Tempo dropped their seventh straight, 92-81, to Golden State. And Denis Shapovalov's run at the National Bank Open was cut short. The Canadian hobbled off center court in Montreal after injuries forced him to concede his first round match. I'm Stephanie Shavs.
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1: We've been talking a lot about Florida men lately, so I think we need to mix it up a little because the women there get just as feisty. 76-year-old Nancy got pretty angry recently. She got her new license plates in the mail. She was not happy with what they said.
2: Okay, so what did the plates say?
1: I'm going to need everyone to use their imagination here. Picture the license plate.
2: Okay.
1: It says SQZ A55.
2: Okay, hang on a second. I'm writing this down. S

0: FQZA55.
1: Take a minute. Get the visual. That looks a lot like it says squeeze ass.
0: Like on any license plate, but especially on a senior citizen's plate.
1: Yeah.
0: Come on.
1: Squeeze ass. So Nancy flipped out. She had no idea how these could have passed state inspection. Ma'am, you live in Florida, but she does not think these are appropriate at all.
2: I looked at it and I said, I don't think a woman that lives in a senior community that's going to be 77 years old next month will be driving around with what this plate has to say.
0: Oh, come on.
1: Well, Nancy came around because the retirement community that she lives in, they encourage her to keep the plates, and now she kind of likes it.
2: I'm kind of resigning to it. I figured maybe it was just destined to be on my car. I can handle it if I get a few honks here and there. Actually, being over 70, I might like a few honks.
1: Hell yeah, Nancy. And the best part is, because it's Florida, the orange state, there's a pair of oranges right between squeeze and ass. At least she's not in Georgia, because that would have been two peaches. Even more suggestive.
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1: Sunny skies for today. Winds out of the southwest. A high of 30, feeling like 35 with the humidity. Mainly cloudy tonight, a low of 20. For tomorrow, mainly cloudy. Chance of showers and thunderstorms. A high of 28, 33 with the humidity. Mix of sun and cloud Friday. Slight chance of showers. A high of 28.
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2: Good morning. I'm Stephanie Shavs. Sunny and hot today, a high of 30. It's 16 Celsius, 61 Fahrenheit. The chair of the Sarnia Police Service Board says they are awaiting the outcomes of criminal and workplace investigations into conduct complaints against suspended Sarnia Police Chief Derek Davis. In an email to Sarnia News Today, former city councillor and local business owner Nathan Calhoun said the law enforcement complaint agency has suspended its investigation into the complaint he filed after the director learned the matter is now the subject of a criminal investigation. About $8,000 worth of copper wiring and lightning rods were taken from a business in St. Clair Township. OPP say it happened on Rokeby Line sometime between 5 in the evening, July 27th, and 8 in the morning, July 28th. They're looking for information to find those responsible. If you know anything, call police or Crime Stoppers. Lemonade stands will be popping up across Sarnia and Lambton today. It's the 6th annual Big Squeeze in support of Big Brothers Big Sisters. A list of participating businesses as well as a map with their locations is posted on the Big Brothers Big Sisters website. And longtime news anchor Lloyd Robertson has died at 92 years old. He delivered the news on flagship news programs on CTV and CBC for over 40 years. He stepped away as the CTV national news anchor in 2011. Sunny today, winds out of the southwest, a high of 30, 35 with the humidity. Mainly cloudy tonight, a low of 20. It's 16 Celsius, 61 Fahrenheit.
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14: Sunny skies for today. Winds out of the southwest. A high of 30, feeling like 35 with the humidity. Mainly cloudy tonight, a low of 20. For tomorrow, mainly cloudy. Chance of showers and thunderstorms. A high of 28, 33 with the humidity. Mix of sun and cloud Friday. Slight chance of showers. A high of 28.
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1: If you've thought, man, in this economy, I need a side hustle.
2: A lot of people have.
1: There is a guy on Facebook Marketplace who might be onto something.
2: Hmm.
1: The listing here says, I'll fight your baby dad for cash.
2: Honestly, an intriguing offer for a lot of people. I see a lot of ranting on the internet about baby daddies.
1: This guy's not opening himself up to a wider market, though.
2: Hmm.
1: Why just relegate your skills to fighting a baby dad? Fight anybody for cash.
2: Well, I guess so.
1: Although I will say, I don't know how many customers he's going to get because the photo attached to the ad is fairly unassuming. I would argue the scariest part about it is the apartment he appears to be standing in front of.
2: It looks like it's been broken into a handful of times. So I don't know. Maybe he's got experience fighting the intruders.
1: Maybe so he breaks something in and beats up your baby daddy.
2: Yeah, maybe.
1: He's got dishpan hands, though. It doesn't scream B&E.
2: No.
1: Or MMA.
2: No.
1: How about
2: so
1: the
2: much.
1: Fact that he's wearing a camo mask and a yellow tracksuit?
2: Yeah, that's a confusing outfit choice. You're not exactly incognito in the yellow, but I guess your identity is still sort of a mystery.
1: And if this guy...
2: incognito in the yellow, but I guess your identity is still sort of a mystery.
1: And if this guy was an action figure, he comes with accessories as well.
2: Does that... looks like a giant bottle of Crown Royal in his hand. So I don't know if he shows up to fight the baby daddy drunk or perhaps he hits them with the full bottle of Crown Royal. I'm not sure what he's getting at because it definitely looks like the way he's holding his fingers, kind of like finger guns. So I don't know if he's implying that like he also will bring weapons if necessary. I don't know.
1: Says he's from Windsor, which checks out.
2: Yep, there it is.
1: But one would imagine that he would travel if the price was right.
2: I feel like this guy would do pretty much anything for cash by the looks of him. Yeah.
1: Post says that he's only charging $5.
2: Oh, wow.
1: If you read the fine print, this is a direct quote. Price depend on how big he is.
2: Oh.
1: So $5 is the starting, and then
2: like somebody my size, 5 feet tall, $5.
1: And then maybe it's an extra $5 for every inch.
2: Okay, yeah. Yeah, it's like we should maybe DM. That's a good like pay scale I think he should institute.
1: We need clarification.
2: Oh,
1: I would
2: my.
1: Say let's get this guy on, but I feel as though...
2: he's a liability. I don't think that's a good idea.
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1: 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It's 16 Celsius, 61 Fahrenheit. The Sarnia Police Service Board Chair says waiting for the outcome of criminal and workplace investigations into Chief Derek Davis has been frustrating. Speaking with Sarnia News Today, Kelly Ash says it's been hard on both board members and members of the police service.
2: It's the uncertainty of it. And social media is the worst thing in the world right now because there's so much false information being put out there. As a board, I can't publicly comment on anything. So I can't dispel all these rumors that are spreading around because I'm bound by legislation to be quiet. That's how a workplace investigation works.
1: Ash says they have to wait for the investigation to run its course, while former Toronto Deputy Chief Mike Federico serves as Sarnia's acting chief. Sarnia Lambton Bekeshwanong MP Marilyn Gladue continues to focus on moving forward in her new role with the Liberal Party. While sticking to the Canada Strong approach she had before leaving the Conservatives in April, Gladue remains confident she's in a better position after crossing the floor to secure funding and investments for the riding.
3: I couldn't have stayed. Honestly, it was a very toxic environment with the Conservatives. I was supposed to be the Shadow Minister of Civil Liberties, but I was continually denied the ability to speak out on these subjects. No, the leader will speak on that. No, the leader will message on that. And you can parrot what he says. You can ask the food pricing question 35 more times. That was what I was doing. And I think my skill set is bigger than that. And so that wasn't an option to remain.
1: Gladue was the guest speaker at yesterday's Kiwanis Club of Sarnia Lambton Golden K meeting. Lambton OPP searching for those responsible for stealing copper from a business in St. Clair Township. Police say it happened on Rokeby Line sometime between 5 in the evening, July 27th, and 8 in the morning, July 28th. Suspects allegedly gained access to the property by cutting a hole in the fence and made off with copper wiring and lightning rods valued at about $8,000. Anyone with information is asked to call police or Crime Stoppers. You may notice a few sour faces today. It's the 6th annual Big Squeeze in support of Big Brothers Big Sisters. Summer student Emma Grant says an interactive map with the 74 participating locations is posted on their website.
4: As well as our community passport, which is if you visit 3 stands, send us a photo, you get entered into a draw to win a $50 gift card to any of our participating businesses.
1: Big Squeeze is on from 11 until 3 this afternoon. And construction on Phase 1 of the Wyoming to Reese's Corners Trail reconstruction project is set to begin today. Work will start at the south end of the trail, which will be widened to improve accessibility. Construction is expected to take about a week to complete. Sunny today, winds out of the southwest, a high of 30, 35 with the humidity. Mainly cloudy tonight, a low of 20. Mainly cloudy with the chance of showers and thunderstorms tomorrow, a high of 28, 33 with the humidity. It's 16 Celsius, 61 Fahrenheit.
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1: In sports, Astros outfielder Taylor Trammell launched a 3-run homer in the 5th inning last night in Houston to lead the Astros to a 7-2 win over the Blue Jays. Toronto's starting pitcher, Trey Savage, left the game with left knee discomfort after throwing a warm-up pitch in the 3rd inning. He's set to have an MRI today. Elsewhere, the Detroit Tigers blanked Seattle 8-0. St. Louis fell 2-0 to the Yankees. The Phillies blanked Washington 5-0. The 2026 World Athletics Under-20 Championships get underway today in Oregon. Sarnia's Chase Capes, representing Team Canada, will compete in the 1,500-meter race tomorrow night. Around the WNBA, the Toronto Tempo dropped their 7th straight, 92-81, to Golden State. And Denis Shapovalov's run at the National Bank Open was cut short. The Canadian hobbled off center court in Montreal after injuries forced him to concede his first round match. I'm Stephanie Shavs.
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0: 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Rewind.
1: Exercising in the morning, the best time. Apparently, it has a ton of health benefits.
2: Is there a specific time?
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2: 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Like, okay.
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1: If you are driving right now, pull over. 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No, between 7 a.m. and 8 a.m. That is the best time to work out.
2: Which is great unless you work at 8 in the morning. 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
1: So it wasn't one of those small sample sizes either, because you don't put a whole lot of stock into these things that they're like, we talked to 9 people.
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0: less likely to have high blood pressure. 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
1: Perfect. 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
15: Sunny skies for today. Winds out of the southwest. A high of 30, feeling like 35 with the humidity. Mainly cloudy tonight, a low of 20. For tomorrow, mainly cloudy. Chance of showers and thunderstorms. A high of 28, 33 with the humidity. Mix of sun and cloud Friday, slight chance of showers, a high of 28.
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2: Good morning. I'm Stephanie Shavs. Sunny and hot today, a high of 30. It's 16 Celsius, 61 Fahrenheit. The chair of the Sarnia Police Service Board says they're waiting the outcomes of criminal and workplace investigations into complaints against suspended Police Chief Derek Davis. In an email to Sarnia News Today, former city councillor and business owner Nathan Calhoun said the Law Enforcement Complaint Agency suspended its investigation into the complaint he filed, as the matter is now the subject of a criminal investigation. Board Chair Kelly Ash confirmed they are aware of the criminal investigation, but couldn't provide much comment.
3: We have to sit back and wait for both the criminal investigation and the workplace investigation to run its due course.
2: Former Toronto Deputy Chief Mike Federico is serving as Sarnia's acting chief. Marilyn Gladue focusing on the positive going forward in her new role with the federal Liberals. The Sarnia Lambton Bekeshwanong MP addressed criticism that she's received since leaving the Conservative Party as the guest speaker at yesterday's Kiwanis Club of Sarnia Lambton Golden K meeting. The full story is posted on our website. And today is the 6th annual Big Squeeze for Big Brothers Big Sisters. Businesses across Sarnia Lambton will compete to create the best lemonade stand while raising money to support youth mentoring programs. It's on from 11 until 3. Sunny today, winds out of the southwest, a high of 30, 35 with the humidity. Mainly cloudy tonight, a low of 20. It's 16 Celsius, 61 Fahrenheit.
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11: Sunny skies for today. Winds out of the southwest. A high of 30, feeling like 35 with the humidity. Mainly cloudy tonight, a low of 20. For tomorrow, mainly cloudy. Chance of showers and thunderstorms. A high of 28, 33 with the humidity. Mix of sun and cloud Friday. Slight chance of showers. A high of 28.
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1: So here is your reminder that discretion is free and more people should take advantage of it. I walk into the waiting room at the chiropractor's office yesterday. Fairly empty, just me, one woman, and a guy who is listening to a podcast with no headphones.
2: Nightmare situation. Hate that. And they're never doing it quietly.
1: No.
2: No.
1: It's pin drop quiet in there. So we're all listening to it now. At first, I'm trying to ignore it, scrolling through my phone. And then I realize, wait a second, this guy is listening to a discussion about ED. Not subtly, full volume chat about erectile dysfunction. Like,
2: amazing. Amazing. Airing it out for everybody. That's...
1: figuratively, not literally. Yeah. Thank goodness. Although it doesn't sound like there'd be
2: not much to show. Obviously.
1: Just trying not to make eye contact with strangers while this guy's phone is like, are you struggling to perform? At one point, though, the woman and I do lock eyes. As though we're in a hostage situation, because what else do you do?
2: Well, you hate confrontation, so nothing. You would have done nothing, I'm sure.
1: I don't know what's worse, him playing it or the fact that I actually was so compelled that I stopped scrolling on my phone so that I could actually hear the solutions.
2: Were you taking notes as well, or?
1: You know, just in case. Just in case, because he was about the same age as me. It happens. 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It happens. 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
1: With an update from sarnianewstoday.ca, I'm Stephanie Shavs. Sunny and hot today with humidex values in the mid-30s. It's 16 Celsius, 61 Fahrenheit. The chair of the Sarnia Police Service Board says they are awaiting the outcomes of criminal and workplace investigations into conduct complaints against suspended Sarnia Police Chief Derek Davis. In an email to Sarnia News Today, former city councillor and business owner Nathan Calhoun said the Law Enforcement Complaint Agency suspended its investigation into the complaint that he filed after the director learned the matter is now the subject of a criminal investigation. It's unknown how long the investigations could take, but board chair Kelly Ash says they don't want them to be rushed.
2: We want it to be very thorough so that the outcome is the correct outcome. We've given no guidance to Nathaniel Marshall as to what we're looking for. It was just, these are the allegations and we need you to do an investigation. So he's being very thorough. He's interviewing multiple people.
1: Davis has been suspended with pay since mid-May. About $8,000 worth of copper wiring and lightning rods were taken from a business in St. Clair Township. OPP say it happened on Rokeby Line sometime between 5 in the evening July 27th and 8 in the morning July 28th. They're looking for information to find those responsible. If you know anything, call police or Crime Stoppers. Marilyn Gladue focusing on the positive going forward in her new role with the federal Liberals. The Sarnia-Lambton-Bekeshwanong MP addressed criticism that she's received since leaving the Conservative Party when she was the guest speaker at yesterday's Kiwanis Club of Sarnia-Lambton Golden K meeting. She says she knows some people are still angry, but she does believe that crossing was the right choice for her and the riding.
3: The ones that are angry are going to continue to be angry, and I really don't know what they expected, like I said. What was I really going to accomplish 2.5 more years of asking the food pricing question, getting no money for the ride? I would have said, no, I'm going back to engineering. But I never thought that the Liberals would invite me to join them. That was a huge shocker to me, too.
1: The full story is posted on our website. Lemonade stands will be popping up across Sarnia-Lambton today for the 6th annual Big Squeeze in support of Big Brothers Big Sisters. A list of participating businesses as well as a map with their locations is posted on the Big Brothers Big Sisters website. And longtime news anchor Lloyd Robertson has died. He delivered the news on flagship news programs on CTV and CBC for over 40 years, and stepped away as the CTV national news anchor in 2011. Robertson also received the Order of Canada in 1997. He was 92 years old. Sunny and hot today, a high of 30, 35 with the humidity. Mainly cloudy tonight, a low of 20. Mainly cloudy tomorrow, chance of showers and thunderstorms with a high of 28, 33 with the humidity. It's 16 Celsius, 61 Fahrenheit.
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1: In sports, Astros outfielder Taylor Trammell launched a 3-run homer in the 5th inning last night in Houston to lead the Astros to a 7-2 win over the Blue Jays. Toronto's starting pitcher Trey Savage left the game with left knee discomfort after throwing a warm-up pitch in the 3rd inning. He's set to have an MRI today. Elsewhere, the Detroit Tigers blanked Seattle 8-0. St. Louis fell 2-0 to the Yankees. The Phillies blanked Washington 5-0. The 2026 World Athletics Under-20 Championships get underway today in Oregon. Sarnia's Chase Capes, representing Team Canada, will compete in the 1,500-meter race tomorrow night. Around the WNBA, the Toronto Tempo dropped their 7th straight, 92-81, to Golden State. And Denis Shapovalov's run at the National Bank Open was cut short. The Canadian hobbled off center court in Montreal after injuries forced him to concede his first-round match. I'm Stephanie Shavs.
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0: Jay and Rubino. Rewind.
1: Rubino, this one kind of follows up what you talked about with some pharmacies starting to fill out prescriptions for animals.
2: Mm-hmm.
1: Mentioned how not only could it be more convenient, maybe with more options, could help lower costs for some meds as well.
2: That is the sincere hope for all pet owners.
1: Not that it seems to matter.
2: No.
1: Because when it comes to our pets, there is no expense too high, including our own health.
2: Not surprising.
1: Nearly half of people said that they are more concerned about their pet's health than their own.
2: Exhibit A, right here. Always more concerned about Newman's health than my own. I will add, though, probably because it's easier to get medical care for your pet than it is for yourself. Like, if I called my vet this afternoon and said, something's wrong with Newman, I want him looked at, they would almost guaranteed make the time and squeeze him in. Meanwhile, you call your doctor and they're like, well, we'll see you in 2 months if you're not dead by then. Like, I just had an MRI and they forgot to give me the results. I've been waiting over a year and a half. And then when I called and complained, they said 2 months for an appointment. Like, can't the doctor make time for a phone call? Nope. But if Newman limps because he's a faker for 30 seconds, the vet's like, bring him in right away.
1: So it's less concerned than it is convenience.
2: Pretty much.
1: Of those people that are so freaked out about their pet's health versus their own, a good chunk said that they would give up a kidney for 2 extra years with their animal.
2: Yeah, I probably would. I got two.
1: See, that's what I was going to say. You can live a full, normal, healthy life with only one functioning kidney. You want to show your animal your love. Mm. Don't give up a kidney. Don't give up your liver. It's going to grow back.
2: It's true.
1: You're going to prove your love. Commit to something more serious.
2: Okay.
1: Like a chunk of your intestine.
2: Ugh.
1: Nothing tells your dog that you love him like both of you requiring poop bags.
2: Nobody wants that. That's not.
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4: Sunny skies for today. Winds out of the southwest. A high of 30, feeling like 35 with the humidity. Mainly cloudy tonight, a low of 20. For tomorrow, mainly cloudy. Chance of showers and thunderstorms. A high of 28, 33 with the humidity. Mix of sun and cloud Friday, slight chance of showers, a high of 28.
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2: Good morning. I'm Stephanie Shavs. Sunny and hot today, high of 30. It's 16 Celsius, 61 Fahrenheit. The chair of the Sarnia Police Service Board says they're waiting the outcomes of criminal and workplace investigations into complaints against suspended police chief Derek Davis. In an email to Sarnia News Today, former city councillor and business owner Nathan Calhoun said the Law Enforcement Complaint Agency suspended its investigation into the complaint he filed, as the matter is now the subject of a criminal investigation. Board Chair Kelly Ash confirmed they are aware of the criminal investigation, but couldn't provide much comment.
3: We have to sit back and wait for both the criminal investigation and the workplace investigation to run its due course.
2: Former Toronto Deputy Chief Mike Federico is serving as Sarnia's acting chief. Marilyn Gladue focusing on the positive going forward in her new role with the federal Liberals. The Sarnia Lambton Bekeshwanong MP addressed criticism that she's received since leaving the Conservative Party as the guest speaker at yesterday's Kiwanis Club of Sarnia Lambton Golden K meeting. The full story is posted on our website. And today is the 6th annual Big Squeeze for Big Brothers Big Sisters. Businesses across Sarnia Lambton will compete to create the best lemonade stand while raising money to support youth mentoring programs. It's on from 11 until 3. Sunny today, winds out of the southwest, a high of 30, 35 with the humidity. Mainly cloudy tonight, a low of 20. It's 16 Celsius, 61 Fahrenheit.
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2: Sunny skies for today. Winds out of the southwest. A high of 30, feeling like 35 with the humidity. Mainly cloudy tonight, a low of 20. For tomorrow, mainly cloudy. Chance of showers and thunderstorms. A high of 28, 33 with the humidity. Mix of sun and cloud Friday, slight chance of showers, a high of 28.
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1: Been a little while since we've had a good old-fashioned Rubino rant.
2: I'm as mad as hell, and I'm not going to take this anymore.
1: All right, so what's eating you this morning there, Gilbert Grape?
3: There's a lot of email etiquette issues out there, but let's start with the misuse and overuse of the reply all button on emails. This is one of those things, just a pet peeve, bane of my existence. You know, like meetings that could have been an email, your reply could have been directly to the person you need to speak with and not everyone else.
1: Exactly.
3: Many examples of this. Like when a manager sends a work email, they congratulate an employee on a promotion. You can reply directly to that person and say congratulations if you want. Rhonda in accounting does not care that you're happy for Ted in IT.
1: Do you think it's kind of like the thoughts and prayers thing where everybody just wants a little attention too?
3: 100%. They want to show, look how good of an employee I am. I'm such a good person. I congratulate them and I need everyone to know it. Now, the most recent example, we got an email and it said, and I quote, please let me know if anyone has a conflict for this tentative date and time. And a bunch of people reply immediately saying, I'm available. I'm happy to help. I can do whatever you need. That's great. I don't care. Not only is this a reply all issue, at this point, it is a reading comprehension issue. It says to let me know if you have a conflict, not to confirm either way, or to let them know if you're available. That's not what they asked for. They only wanted to be advised if you had a conflict, and nobody else cares that you have a conflict.
1: All right, at the risk of being shanked, oh, wise one, you've done a great job of identifying the problem, but do you have any solutions?
3: Always. I always come to the table with both. Before you hit reply all, my friends, when you're sitting at your computer, ask yourself, does anyone else give a single beep about my reply to this? If the answer is no, don't do it. Just stop, put the mouse down, push the keyboard away, walk away from the reply button. Do not pass go. Do not collect $200. Do not reply all.
1: And this has been another Rubino Rants, sponsored by her cardiologist, who she's probably going to have to go pay a visit to after the show this morning.
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4: Sunny skies for today. Winds out of the southwest. A high of 30, feeling like 35 with the humidity. Mainly cloudy tonight, a low of 20. For tomorrow, mainly cloudy. Chance of showers and thunderstorms. A high of 28, 33 with the humidity. Mix of sun and cloud Friday. Slight chance of showers. A high of 28.
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1: Well, if you find yourself constantly trying to find that light at the end of the tunnel, Rubino, maybe it's time to start thinking more about that light at the end of the tunnel.
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1: You want to be happier? 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
1: Seems counterproductive, but multiple studies have shown the more you think about your own mortality, the more likely you are to actually tap into positive emotions.
2: Still not understanding the correlation here.
1: Many people avoid acknowledging, thinking, or talking about death, which they say makes them more scared of it. However, there's a link between talking about death and relief from anxiety from it.
2: Interesting. 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
1: One doctor says a way to combat that fear, to stay in the moment. 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
1: So in turn, I guess you're thinking about death.
2: Yes, you're doing it the right way.
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7: Sunny skies for today. Winds out of the southwest. A high of 30, feeling like 35 with the humidity. Mainly cloudy tonight, a low of 20. For tomorrow, mainly cloudy. Chance of showers and thunderstorms. A high of 28, 33 with the humidity. Mix of sun and cloud Friday. Slight chance of showers. A high of 28.
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0: Jay and Rubino in the morning. Catch them again tomorrow from 6 to 10. Or don't. 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
9: Sunny skies for today. Winds out of the southwest. A high of 30, feeling like 35 with the humidity. Mainly cloudy tonight, a low of 20. For tomorrow, mainly cloudy. Chance of showers and thunderstorms. A high of 28, 33 with the humidity. Mix of sun and cloud Friday. Slight chance of showers. A high of 28.
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Hey, good morning. It's Middays with Kate on Cool. An absolutely gorgeous day ahead of us before a few days of rain. Yes, rain in the forecast for the next couple of days after today. So get out and enjoy it if you can.

Hey, it's Middays with Kate on Cool. Good morning. With groceries being so expensive now, maybe hang on to some of those items a little longer. They've done some studies, and according to food safety specialists, most labels that say, you know, best buy or best before are really just meant to tell us when a product is at its best quality, not when it becomes, you know, unsafe to eat and is going to go moldy. They said they found more than 50 different date labels that are used, which helps explain why it's so confusing. But things like canned goods, crackers, cookies, and cereal can last well beyond that printed date if they're stored properly. It's gotten so bad that California apparently just became the first state to do standardized food labels requiring the best if used by for quality and then used by for safety. So they'll have two different labels on things so you know it's going to taste better, it's going to taste fresher if you used it by this date, but after the used by date ends, then it's time to toss it out. So could save people a lot of money on groceries. Let's hope they adopt something like that here too.

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Hey, it's Middays with Kate on Cool. Well, there apparently is a new shirt on the market. If you are not a fan of doing laundry, you will love this. You can wear it for a month without washing it. I'll have details coming up.

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1: Sunny skies for today. Winds out of the southwest. A high of 30, feeling like 35 with the humidity. Mainly cloudy tonight, a low of 20. For tomorrow, mainly cloudy. Chance of showers and thunderstorms. A high of 28, 33 with the humidity. Mix of sun and cloud Friday. Slight chance of showers. A high of 28.
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0: Hey, good morning. It's Middays with Kate on Cool. Here we are on a Wednesday. And if you're somebody that has not been on vacation yet and are planning to, you know, maybe going camping or some work trips, this could make things a little easier if you pick up this nifty new shirt. A clothing company has recently announced a shirt that can supposedly remain odor-free for over a month. Would you wear one? That is the big question. It'd make packing a lot easier. Really, if you're going camping, especially portaging, you bring one shirt, you're good. It's called Herkleon. They say they've made a shirt that can remain odor-free for more than a month while you're wearing it every single day. And they say that's true even in the hot summer months, which is quite a statement, let's be honest. They say they use 7 special ingredients: copper, silver, zinc, gold, volcanic ash, and 2 secret ingredients they don't want to reveal. All of them are woven into the fabric rather than just simply, you know, put on the surface. They say the shirts also last longer because you're not washing them and drying them over and over again. Now, if you don't, you think that's overkill, or you just can't do it, can't wear a shirt for a month without washing it, there's a cheaper version, $39. That'll stay fresh across 3 days of use. So you know what? If you're going on a long weekend camping trip, could be great for that. Or if a little longer, one for $69 that stays fresh for 14 days. A list price for the month-long shirt, not too bad when you think of it. $149, not available until November, though. But if you do want to check it out, you think this is something, maybe a great gift for someone who always wears the same shirt. Herk Shirt is the name of it. You can check it out there.
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It's Middays with Kate on Cool. Here we are, a Wednesday. Just reminding everybody, the holiday weekend always messes everybody up. It's a beautiful day. Going to be gorgeous today. I do have a couple of rainy days ahead of us, but hope you are having a wonderful summer so far. You know who's not having the best summer? David Lee Roth, who just had to cancel all the rest of his tour dates. I'll have details coming up.

It's Middays with Kate on Cool. Good morning. Well, David Lee Roth, not having the best summer, had to actually get rid of all his concert dates. He quietly took them off his schedule from his website without really giving an official reason. Of course, a lot of people suggesting that perhaps it was low ticket sales, as that appears to be what's happening to a lot of artists right now. But all of his July, August, September dates have been scrapped, except for one. He'll appear in the 2026 Sturgis Motorcycle Rally in South Dakota. That one is still a go. But other than that, he has basically scratched and canceled. People can get refunds at the point of purchase. But Sammy Hagar got wind of this. Not sure if he's being genuine or if he's just pointing out the fact that David Lee Roth had to cancel while he is touring. But he posted a video saying, you know, he feels really badly about this. He hopes that David Lee Roth is doing well and invited him to come and join.

You can't buy happiness, but you can buy ice cream. And that's kind of the same thing. Your station for summer. Great hits and real classics. Cool 106.3.

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1: But you know, everybody manipulates everybody. That's the way it is. I used to be in advertising. That was real deceptive, the way they manipulate people to get them to buy things, you know. But this is a lot more fun doing this kind of work, big bucks, because it's a better lifestyle. You know what I mean? I love the big cities because I'm a people watcher, Peeping Tom. That's what I do. You know, I like to, I like watching people. And you can tell a lot about somebody by their appearance, you know. Like, take this guy, for example, pervert. I don't know him at all, you know. But seems like a nice guy, obviously making a fashion statement, Kmart, and that's good, you know. And you can tell just by looking at him, he's got a lot of self-pride, cheap bastard, and that's good. You know? Not only self-pride, but he's got a pretty good handle on things hungover. It's just the way I see people, you know? And the same with this guy over here, stalker. I don't know him from Adam either, but obviously a wonderful person, cross-dresser, and, you know, that's commendable. You deserve a lot of credit, Big Wedgie. I just like looking at people. You meet a lot of people doing this. That's the fun thing. I was talking to these three ladies earlier tonight, hookers, and we thought maybe after the show, we thought maybe, you know, go out and get some coffee and just talk hot sex. Because, ladies and gentlemen, I'm a people person, Jeffrey Dahmer. That's what I do, you know?
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3: Mainly sunny today with a high of 30, feeling like 35 with the humidity. Tonight, mainly cloudy with a low of 20. And Thursday, mainly cloudy with a chance of showers and risk of a thunderstorm. Storm, a high of 28, feeling like 33.
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0: It's Middays with Kate on Cool. Well, it finally happened. The multi-use path on the Gordie Howe International Bridge officially opened to pedestrians and cyclists this morning at 8 a.m. Now, access to the cross-border path is completely free, won't cost you a penny, but they are saying that there will be high volumes expected at first. They will have capacity limits, so you might have some lineups like there was this morning, and some processing checks as well. So it is free for all walkers and cyclists, but you do have to have your proper border crossing documentation and identification. That is required by the Canadian Border Service Agency and U.S. Customs. Even if you're planning just to go to the middle of the bridge and back, you will need that ID. Yeah, don't have to cross the entire bridge. You will still need that ID. They say that there may be some lineups, maybe some access limits just to start off. But if you are planning on walking and you're curious at how long it will take you, they say the 3-kilometer trek on foot from one border inspection to another will take approximately 45 minutes.
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0: With an update from SarniaNewsToday.ca, I'm Natalia Vega. Sunny this afternoon. Right now it's 26 Celsius or 79 Fahrenheit. It feels like 33. A 65-year-old man from Hensel is learning the hard way not to go around road closure barricades. OPP had closed a section of Lakeshore Road in Lambton Shores last week to investigate a serious crash when the 65-year-old allegedly drove into the crash zone. He was charged with impaired driving and driving on a closed highway. Police say his license has been suspended for 90 days and the vehicle has been impounded for a week. Provincial police are asking for help to identify two suspects accused of stealing a golf cart. Lambton OPP say it was stolen from a campground in Thetford last Thursday. Photos of the suspects can be found on our website. Anyone with information is asked to contact OPP or Crime Stoppers. OPP are again reminding people to be aware of scams, especially those targeting elderly citizens. Constable Matthew Burden says there are many types of scams out there, including phishing scams, which use unsolicited texts, phone calls, or emails to get people to unknowingly reveal personal and financial information.
1: Essentially, they know nothing about you, but they will ask for information, and whatever you give them, they now know. Second, investment frauds. Scams involving fraudulent investment platforms or deceptive advisors who lure victims with promises of unusually high returns.
0: Burden says no legitimate government or law enforcement agencies will ever reach out over text or email and will never ask for immediate financial payments. People have started walking and biking across the Gordie Howe International Bridge. The next phase of opening for the Windsor Bridge happened this morning. The Windsor-Detroit Bridge Authority says the paths are expected to be a hit and access will be limited on a first-come basis to start. Sunflower fields planted as part of the Miracle Max's Minions initiative are blooming across Lambton County. Spokesperson Brian Scunion says sunflower fields at Sipkins Nurseries and Ferguson Estates are currently in full bloom. Three other fields in Watford and Thetford should have their fields in bloom by this weekend.
2: They all planted within about a day or two, so they'll all be flowering the same time. And then we'll have a final field at Van Claveren's that will be a couple weeks out.
0: The fields are planted each spring in memory of 2-year-old Max Rombouts, and donations are collected for kids' cancer charities. And a local group will raise funds and awareness about organ donation at an event at Refined Fool later today. The Sarnia Organ Donor Awareness Group says games and a 50-50 raffle will be set up at Refined Fool's London Road location from 4 until 9. 15% of all food and alcohol sales will be donated back to the group. Mainly sunny today with a high of 30, feeling like 35. Tonight, mainly cloudy with a low of 20. And tomorrow, mainly cloudy with a chance of showers and risk of a thunderstorm, a high of 28, feeling like 33. Right now, it's 26 Celsius. I'm Natalia Vega.
3: In sports, Jameson Taillon makes his Blue Jays debut this afternoon as Toronto plays the final game of their series in Houston. Taillon was born in Florida, but his parents are from Toronto, and he represents Canada internationally. Hunter Brown counters for Houston. The Astros won 7-2 last night after the Jays took Monday's opener 3-1. First pitch was set for just after 2 on Big Country 103.9. Jays starting pitcher Treya Savage is going to have an MRI on his left knee today after leaving yesterday's start with discomfort. He has a 5-5 record this season with a 3.73 ERA. Meanwhile, former Blue Jay Kevin Gausman won't make his Cubs debut against his former team tomorrow. They say he'll pitch this weekend against Kansas City. Elsewhere around the majors, Detroit's in Seattle, the Yankees hosting St. Louis, Boston welcoming the White Sox, Tampa's in Colorado, and the Angels in Baltimore. The Canadian men's soccer team will play the United States in October. The match in St. Paul, Minnesota will be the first meeting between the two countries since Canada beat the States 2-1 for third place in the 2025 CONCACAF Nations League. And there are four games across the WNBA, including New York hosting Seattle, Los Angeles in Chicago. I'm Josh Boyes.
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5: This is your Cool 80s Lunch. It was on this day in 1957 that American Bandstand made its national television debut, introducing millions and millions of people to the latest music and dance crazes, of course, hosted by Dick Clark. It became one of the most influential music programs in TV history. All kinds of big celebrities were on it, including in 1981. One of the show's featured acts was R.E.M., and they did a song called Radio Free Europe. Now, the song was inspired by the U.S.-backed radio service that would broadcast uncensored news into Eastern Europe during the Cold War, and it became the band's first widely recognized single. It topped a bunch of different radio charts and, of course, got the attention of a record deal with IRS Records. That re-recorded version of Radio Free Europe appeared on their 1983 album called Murmur, which was named by Rolling Stone the album of the year, just ahead of Michael Jackson's Thriller. It also was inducted into the Library of Congress's National Recording Registry in 2009 for its cultural and historical significance. Here's R.E.M. on your Cool 80s Lunch.

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1: Hit it.

This is your cool 80s lunch. It was on this day in 1959 that Pete Burns, the frontman for Dead or Alive, was born in Cheshire, England. Now, of course, we lost him back in 2016 at the age of 57. But with Dead or Alive, of course, they did very well in 1985 with their hit You Spin Me Round, a song that topped the UK charts and became an international success. The band went on to sell more than 17 million albums and 36 million singles all over the world. Now, Burns became a TV personality and was even on Celebrity Big Brother. It is Dead or Alive on your cool 80s lunch.

It was on this day in 1980 that Pat Benatar released her breakthrough second album called Crimes of Passion. It made it all the way to number 2 on the Billboard 200 and was there for 5 weeks as well, eventually becoming certified 5 times platinum in Canada. It became the best-selling album of her career. And of course, with it, 3 hit singles. We had Hit Me With Your Best Shot, we had Treat Me Right, and You Better Run, which is actually the second video that ever was played on MTV when the channel launched in 1981. Of course, the album's success earned her her very first Grammy Award for Best Female Vocal Performance. It is Pat Benatar on your Cool 80s Lunch.

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1: Mainly sunny today with a high of 30, feeling like 35 with the humidity. Tonight, mainly cloudy with a low of 20. And Thursday, mainly cloudy with a chance of showers and risk of a thunderstorm, a high of 28, feeling like 33.
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0: This is your cool 80s lunch on this day in 1984. Bruce Springsteen and the E Street Band kicked off the first of 10 sold-out homecoming shows in East Rutherford, New Jersey, during his Born in the USA tour. It was just a wild few weeks. He played to over 200,000 fans. Several performances were actually featured on his 1986 live box set, Live 1975 to 85. I mean, why wouldn't you? Your hometown guaranteed to have the best energy. The Born in the USA tour became one of the biggest rock tours of the decade, running for 156 shows between 1984 and 1985. It's Bruce Springsteen coming up next.
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It's middays with Kate on Cool. Just a gorgeous afternoon. It's 28 right now, feels like 34. 20 is where we're dropping down to tonight. Some clouds rolling in, which could bring us some showers and a risk of a thunderstorm tomorrow. High of 28 for tomorrow could feel more like 33, and rain on the way again for Friday. Well, if you want to find out what is happening in and around the city, make sure you check out our What's Up Sarnia Lambton. 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There's always something fun happening. The Big Squeeze 2026 is on today in support of the Big Brothers and Big Sisters of Sarnia Lambton. Tomorrow, it's the Hot Night Cool Cars. 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

It's Middays with Kate on Cool, always looking for fun ways to save you money because saving money is fun. Dairy Queen have now got their buy one, get one offer, 99-cent deal. That runs until August 30th, so you can save some money there. 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Basically, in Ontario, that is starting tomorrow. So hang on a little longer if you can.

It's Middays with Kate on Cool. 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Well, it's not going to happen now because, well, nobody wanted it to happen. I'll have details coming up.

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0: It's middays with Kate on Cool. Good afternoon. So remember that school in New York? We talked about this a couple of weeks back. They were planning to have an AI-powered humanoid robot in the classroom, a very expensive AI robot, if I must say. Well, they decided not to go ahead with it. After all, it seems nobody wants it. That includes state education officials, the teachers at the school, and of course, local residents. And they really got upset when they found out that the robot makers have ties to a company that produces very realistic sex bots. So yes, the PTA not okay with this. And of course, the robot cost about as much as a teacher would make. So the whole idea was kind of silly to begin with. So not happening in New York. Well, that is it for me. Enjoy the rest of this absolutely gorgeous afternoon. Don't forget, gas prices go down tomorrow. So if you can hang off just a little bit longer, fill up tomorrow between 9 to 12 cents a liter cheaper. Have a good one. I will talk to you tomorrow at 10.
1: Hey, Andy.
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0: 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This complete closure affects the Indian Road and Kathleen Avenue intersection. 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

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You can always check out the Brian Adams Radio Show every Sunday night starting at 6 p.m. Congrats to all the participants today for the 6th annual Big Squeeze for the Big Brothers and Big Sisters of Sarnia Lambton. I think they said they had 74 different participants. So more than last year. Likely they're going to make more than the $44,000 they made with this event last year. So fingers crossed. I'm sure we'll find all about it tomorrow. And it turned out to be a perfect day to serve up nice cold lemonade. Right now, actually, with the Humidex, feels like 33 or 91. It's the Pet Shop Boys, West End Girls.

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wrote this song way before he released it in 1978, and his good buddy Jackson Browne would actually perform it often years before it came out. And explain it was written by Warren. It's Werewolves of London on Cool 106.3.

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0: 5440 Ocean Pearl, great hits and real classics. 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It's going to be held over two nights, coming up on Friday, October 2nd, and Saturday, October 3rd. On October 3rd, it will feature 5440, locally Boneyard Bands, Corey James Mitchell Band, and Little White Lies. 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And you can grab those tickets online over at revelry.ca. Hopefully we have some beautiful weather. That's early in October. We usually do. Great for the rest of the day today, mainly sunny. Into tonight, cloudy, low 20 or 68. And then we could see a little bit of rain tomorrow. 60% chance of showers and the risk of a thunderstorm. Still continues to be warm, though, with the Humidex at 33 or 91. That's where we're at right now.
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0: Jim Mitchell, I'm a Wild Party on Great Hits and Real Classics. Cool 106.3. You got to love it when guys find ways, new ways, and violent ways to compete with each other in sports. There's a sport that's been trending lately, and it's actually been around for almost 6 years, called footbox. It's a hybrid of soccer and combat sports. So players are encouraged to settle disputes with punches during matches. It originated in Argentina in 2020, has gained some popularity ever since. And unlike traditional soccer, the players actually wear protective gloves and headgear. Fouls lead to one-on-one fights rather than disputes with a referee. So no red cards, I guess. With the only restrictions being against biting, eye gouging, or striking the back of the neck. So this is obviously the exact opposite of real soccer, where a lot of times players barely get touched or not at all, but they still seem to go down like they were just knocked out. And speaking of soccer, Ted Lasso, season 4, they released the release schedule for it, and season 4 does get underway today on Apple TV. Starting with the premiere episode, it's called Home. Ted Lasso is now the coach of the Lady Greyhounds, the club's women's team. And basically, they're going to release a new episode every week on Apple TV if you're a fan of Ted Lasso. I've got some Tom Cochran coming up and a classic from Bob Seger on the way in a couple minutes.
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I woke last night to the sound of thunder. How far off, I sat and wondered. Started humming a song from 1962. In a funny how the night moves, when you just don't seem to have as much to lose. Strange how the night moves.

Rainmate of Our Lady Peace has a show coming up with his wife, Chantel Kreviazuk, here in Sarnia in November at the Imperial Theater. Still some limited tickets available for that one over at imperialtheater.net. These guys had to cancel their show tonight at the Hollywood Bowl in L.A. for unforeseen personal matters. They expect to be back out on the road on Friday, though. It's ZZ Top on Cool 106.3.

If you ever wonder what the first line in this song means, traveling in a fried out combi, it's a broken down van. It's Men at Work, Down Under, on Cool 106.3.

0: Great hits and real classics, Cool 106.3. Did you know that coming up this Friday, it is another First Friday? So lots of events going on downtown, including Taste of Sarnia at Coldwell Banker Southwest, their downtown office. They've got an event going on there between 5 and 8. Lots of food for you to check out with vendors. There's live music, 5 to 8 at their location right in the heart of downtown Sarnia. Lots of other stuff going on. There's Fool Fest as well over at the Davis location. And some of the other events where you can get more information from our website. If you click on the What's Up Sarnia Lambton link, brought to you by Washington Pools Leisurescapes. We've got tomorrow night, the Hot Night Cool Cars event at Canaterra Park. Always a lot of fun with live music and all the classic cars. The Sarnia Street Machines put that on. We've also got the Ontario Steam Threshers show and Tractor Pull. It's on all weekend, Friday to Sunday. And the Exeter Ram Rodeo is on as well, Saturday and Sunday. So lots of things to go and check out. And again, you can get more details about all those events. We have links posted over at What's Up Sarnia Lambton at cool1063.ca. Hopefully we'll have some nice weather coming up this weekend. We are calling for about a 60% chance of some showers and the risk of a thunderstorm tomorrow with the humidex to feel like 33 or 91. Friday, chance of showers, high of 28 or 82.
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0: Alanis Morissette on Great Hits and Real Classics, Cool 106.3. There is a charity takeover going on at the London Road location of Refined Fool that gets underway in just a few minutes from 4 until 9 o'clock tonight, all supporting the Sarnia Organ Donor Awareness Group. So they're going to have some backyard games. They got their own version of bingo. They got a 50-50. They've got a representative from Blue Water Tattoo that's doing some tattoos. And the best part is Refined Fool will be donating 15% of all the food and alcohol sales between 4 and 9 right back to the Sarnia Organ Donor Awareness Group. So if you want to be a part of that, again, it's 4 to 9 tonight, Refined Fool location over on London Road for their charity takeover. We've got your latest news and sports coming up in about 8 minutes. It is afternoon baseball for the Jays today, wrapping up their series with the Astros, currently tied at 3, heading into the bottom of the sixth inning. They're going to have another afternoon game tomorrow. It's a rain makeup date from a while back. They're going to be in Chicago for another 2:20 starts tomorrow afternoon. If you want to check that one out, you can always hear those games over on our sister station, Sarnia Lambton's Big Country 103.9.
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0: With an update from SarniaNewsToday.ca, I'm Natalia Vega. Mainly sunny right now, it's 29 Celsius or 84 Fahrenheit. It feels like 33. West Region OPP say hundreds of charges were laid during the civic holiday weekend. The traffic campaign ran from July 31st to August 3rd. In Lambton County, 32 speeding charges were laid, along with 9 seatbelt charges, and 2 were for impaired driving. Essex County had the highest number of speeding charges, followed by Wellington and Brant County. A 65-year-old man from Hensel is facing charges for allegedly driving around a road closure barricade in Lambton Shores last week. OPP had closed an area of Lakeshore Road for a crash investigation. In addition to being charged, police say the driver had his license suspended and his vehicle was impounded. There are ways to protect yourself from being scammed. OPP is sharing some reminders and tips to help. Constable Matthew Burden says scammers will often use urgency as a tactic to scare or intimidate you into giving out personal or financial information. He says you should also keep in mind government or policing agencies will never reach out over text or email demanding money.
1: They will never send you a link to ask for your personal information. Again, scammers are trying to exploit this avenue, and a lot of people are falling for it. And so these tips are trying to safeguard people to prevent people from being re-victimized or victimized.
0: If you're unsure about a call or email, Burden says you should never act right away. You should ask for help from a loved one, bank, or police service. It was a historic day in Windsor as the Gordie Howe International Bridge opened to pedestrians and cyclists. The Windsor-Detroit Bridge Authority says to start, access will be limited on a first-come basis. A one-way crossing by bicycle takes about 20 minutes compared to about 45 minutes walking. You'll notice more sunflower fields blooming this month. Several were planted as part of Miracle Max's Minions. The initiative honors the memory of 2-year-old Max Rombouts, and donations are collected for kids cancer charities. Spokesperson Brian Scunion says donations to ChildCan have supported Max's parking passes.
2: We're now nearing $600,000 raised that we've donated back to many charities, including ChildCan. We've been covering the cost of parking in southwestern Ontario for the last 4 years, I believe it is, 4 to 5 years.
0: He says it may seem small, but covering the cost of parking at children's hospitals for families affected by childhood cancer can make a big difference. The Sarnia Oregon Donor Awareness Group is holding a fundraising event at Refined Fools London Road location this evening. It's being held until 9. Partly cloudy tonight with fog patches developing overnight, a low of 19. Tomorrow, cloudy with a chance of showers and risk of a thunderstorm, a high of 28, feeling like 37. And Friday, cloudy with a chance of showers, a high of 28. Right now, it's 29 Celsius, but it feels like 33. I'm Natalia Vega.
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4: In sports, Jameson Taillon makes his Blue Jays debut this afternoon as Toronto plays the final game of their series in Houston. Taillon was born in Florida, but his parents are from Toronto, and he represents Canada internationally. Hunter Brown counters for Houston. The Astros won 7-2 last night after the Jays took Monday's opener 3-1. First pitch was set for just after 2 on Big Country 103.9. Jays starting pitcher Treyus Savage is going to have an MRI on his left knee today after leaving yesterday's start with discomfort. He has a 5-5 record this season with a 3.73 ERA. Meanwhile, former Blue Jay Kevin Gausman won't make his Cubs debut against his former team tomorrow. They say he'll pitch this weekend against Kansas City. Elsewhere around the majors, Detroit's in Seattle, the Yankees hosting St. Louis, Boston welcoming the White Sox, Tampa's in Colorado, and the Angels in Baltimore. The Canadian men's soccer team will play the United States in October. The match in St. Paul, Minnesota will be the first meeting between the two countries since Canada beat the States 2-1 for third place in the 2025 CONCACAF Nations League. And there are 4 games across the WNBA, including New York hosting Seattle, Los Angeles in Chicago. I'm Josh Boyce.
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If you're a Ted Lasso fan, season 4 is available as of today on Apple TV. Well, at least the first episode. They're going old school TV on us and releasing one episode a week, but you get to watch the first one today.

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Genesis Misunderstanding on Cool 106.3. Happy 67th birthday today to Pat Smear of Nirvana and also of the Foo Fighters. Foo Fighters actually kicked off their Take Cover Summer Stadium Tour last night in Toronto at Rogers Stadium. Played a three-hour show, 26 songs in total. They're going to be in Detroit tomorrow night. And this was the final song they played last night with fireworks in the background. It's Everlong on Cool 106.3.

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0: Led Zeppelin, Over the Hills and Far Away on Great Hits and Real Classics, Cool 106.3. Did you know that next week, Stuff the Studio is back? We will be broadcasting live next Wednesday, August 12th, right here at our own studios, 1415 London Road, out in the parking lot. 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But make note to join us next Wednesday, August the 12th, out here between 8 and 4 at 1415 London Road. Forecast for tonight, calling for mainly clouds, a low of around 20 or 68. And it looks like it could be a little rainy tomorrow. 60% chance of showers, risk of a thunderstorm, and a humidex to feel like 33 or 91.
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1: With an update from SarniaNewsToday.ca, I'm Natalia Vega. It'll be partly cloudy tonight with temperatures only going down to a low of 19. Sarnia Police issued a missing person report for an elderly woman. Police say 76-year-old Lynn Velma Krominski left her home this morning for a walk and was believed to be going to Canaterra Park. Police expressed concern for her welfare as she has a condition that may impair her mobility. Full details were posted to our website at sarnianewstoday.ca. 32 speeding charges were laid in Lambton County during the Civic Long Weekend. West Region OPP released its stats for a traffic campaign that was held from July 31st to August 3rd. Police targeted four dangerous driving behaviors: speeding, not wearing a seatbelt, distracted driving, and impaired driving. Acting Traffic Inspector Tara Bolstad says 14 people have died in speed-related collisions in West Region so far this year, and speeding remains a leading contributor and crashes. In total, across the West Region, OPP laid 856 speeding charges during this latest campaign. A 65-year-old man from Hensel is facing a couple of charges for allegedly going around a barricade and driving into a crash zone. OPP had been investigating a serious collision last week, which had closed a section of Lakeshore Road in Lambton Shores. Police say the man's license was suspended for 90 days and the vehicle was impounded for a week. Lambton OPP is trying to track down a golf cart that was stolen from a Thedford campground. Police say two people allegedly drove away with the vehicle just before 6 in the morning on July 30th. Anyone with information is asked to contact police or Crime Stoppers. On sunny days like today, it might be a good time to check out local sunflower fields planted for Miracle Max's minions. Several fields are planted every spring in memory of 2-year-old Max Rombouts. Spokesperson Brian Scunions says donations are collected for kids' cancer charities, including Child Can, which specifically supports Max's parking passes at children's hospitals and clinics in southwestern Ontario.
2: They rename the parking pass that they give out to these families so they don't have to worry about the cost of parking every time they have to go be with their child like the Rumbouts did. That was something they really appreciated. It seems small, but it adds up.
1: Scunion says sunflower fields at Sipkins Nurseries and Ferguson Estates are currently in full bloom. Three other fields in Watford and Thetford should be in full bloom by this weekend. And a local group is raising funds and awareness about organ donation. The Sarnia Organ Donor Awareness Group is holding an event at Refined Fools London Road location this evening where games and a 50-50 raffle will be set up until 9. Partly cloudy tonight with fog patches developing overnight, a low of 19. Tomorrow, cloudy with a chance of showers and risk of a thunderstorm, a high of 28, feeling like 37. And Friday, cloudy with a chance of showers, a high of 28. I'm Natalia Vega.
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4: In sports, Jameson Taillon makes his Blue Jays debut this afternoon as Toronto plays the final game of their series in Houston. Taillon was born in Florida, but his parents are from Toronto, and he represents Canada internationally. Hunter Brown counters for Houston. The Astros won 7-2 last night after the Jays took Monday's opener 3-1. First pitch was set for just after 2 on Big Country 103.9. Jays starting pitcher Treya Savage is going to have an MRI on his left knee today after leaving yesterday's start with discomfort. He has a 5-5 record this season with a 3.73 ERA. Meanwhile, former Blue Jay Kevin Gausman won't make his Cubs debut against his former team tomorrow. They say he'll pitch this weekend against Kansas City. Elsewhere around the majors, Detroit's in Seattle, the Yankees hosting St. Louis, Boston welcoming the White Sox, Tampa's in Colorado, and the Angels in Baltimore. The Canadian men's soccer team will play the United States in October. The match in St. Paul, Minnesota will be the first meeting between the two countries since Canada beat the States 2-1 for third place in the 2025 CONCACAF Nations League. And there are four games across the WNBA, including New York hosting Seattle, Los Angeles in Chicago. I'm Josh Boyce.
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You two on Great Hits and Real Classics, Cool 106.3. Rolling Stones had a number one album on the state in 1978. We're going to hear that song coming up in about 9 minutes. First, the Bare Naked Ladies covering Bruce Coburn with Lovers in a Dangerous Time.

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3: Today in music history. In 1965, the Beatles were at number one on the UK singles chart with Help. John Lennon later shared he wrote the lyrics of the song to express his stress after the Beatles' quick rise to success.

Rolling Stones and Miss You, another number one song for them on this date back in 1978. It's Bob Marley and the Wailers jamming on Cool 106.3. Yeah.

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0: 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That is for tomorrow night. But lots of stuff going on again this weekend. The Western Ontario Steam Threshers Show and Tractor Pull is on this Friday through until Sunday. Exeter Ram Rodeo is on at the South Huron Recreation Center. Rodeo Arena, that's on Saturday and Sunday. 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Now, as far as the forecast goes for tonight, it's going to be mainly cloudy, low of 20 or 68. Thursday calling for a 60% chance of showers with the risk of a thunderstorm, but still warm, with a humidex around 33 or 91.
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1: Partly cloudy, a few fog patches developing, low 19 degrees. Cloudy Thursday, the chance of showers and the risk of a thunderstorm, high 28, the humidex reaching 37. Cloudy Friday, a 40% chance of showers, high 28, and mainly cloudy Saturday, a 60% chance of showers, high 27 degrees.
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3: 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This complete closure affects the Indian Road and Kathleen Avenue intersection. 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The City thanks you for your patience and cooperation at this time.
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2: 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This complete closure affects the Indian Road and Kathleen Avenue intersection. 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
10: Partly cloudy, a few fog patches developing, low 19 degrees. Cloudy Thursday, the chance of showers and the risk of a thunderstorm, high 28, the humidex reaching 37. Cloudy Friday, a 40% chance of showers, high 28, and mainly cloudy Saturday, a 60% chance of showers, high 27 degrees.
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